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1: sa paglambo o pag-uswag. My partners in governance, Honorable Vice Governor Nicanor Besas and honorable members of the August body of the Sanggunian Pandalawigan. By the way, Vice Gov Nick and his wife, Pamela, are celebrating their 50th wedding anniversary today. With a renewal of their wedding vows, Vice Gov, I would like to thank you for your gracious gesture of moving the ceremony to this afternoon so that you could be with us for this SOPA. Congratulations on 50 wonderful years of marriage. Atong pakpakan si Vice Gov Nick Besas. Honorable Congressional Representatives, 1st District Congressman John Gisnel Babayap, 2nd District Congresswoman Maria Vanessa Cadorna Omintado, and 3rd District Congresswoman Christine Alexi Besas Totor. Mga kauban sa Management Executive Board and MANCOM, led by PA Aster Caberte and Chief of Staff Attorney Filipina Asoy Piolio, department heads, officials, and the workforce of the provincial government, akong pagtahod sa mga department heads nga bag-o lang ning retire og dako og kontribusyon sa atong mga kalampusan, wailain si Ma'am Kit Opus, Ms. Inday Dominici, Ma'am Maricar Fuentes, and Ms. Tata Ganum. Thank you for dedicating your years of service to the provincial government. Honorable mayors and local government officials, led by LMP Bohol President Carmen Mayor Concheta Che Toribio de los Reyes, and Tagbilaran City Mayor Jane Sinsoria Cahisyap, national government agencies, we would like to recognize the attendance today of DOT OIC Regional Director Jelena Asis Dimpas, civil society organizations and people's organizations, partners from the private sector, including sectoral representatives, stakeholders from the academe and religious sectors, valued friends from the media, distinguished guests, ladies and gentlemen, our beloved Boholanos, maayong buntag kanatong tanan. Today, I am proud to report to you, dear members of the SP, what we have accomplished over the past year, and to recognize what made it possible, our ability to come together despite many challenges. Nagkadaiya apan nagkahiusa. Our ability to draw strength from each other and our unity is our shared vision. Bohol as a global model of sustainable development as UNESCO Global Geopark. We may have different dreams, roles, and viewpoints, but when we come together, we become united in the spirit of San Dugo. Different people, united by a shared purpose, nagkadaiya apan nagkahiusa. This spirit of unity defines the Boholano character. From Daguhoy, we draw the courage to stand firm, and from Carlos P. Garcia, we draw the value of public service, community solidarity, and putting the welfare of our people first. Because of that unity, this is what we have accomplished. You have a special role in this, my dear SP members, because you are our enablers through your resolutions and ordinances. First, on the economy. Our economy continues to grow in 2025. Out of five economies in the Sugbuhol region, which covers two provinces and three highly urbanized cities, Bohol was the second fastest growing economy, second only to Cebu City at 3.9%. And coming closely to third place is Cebu Province. You will remember that it was a difficult year with many issues blowing up that I need not mention. Despite these issues, Bohol performed better than expected. Bohol's growth has been sustained over several years now. The 9% growth in 2024 was exceptional, and Bohol was the fastest growing economy in Central Visayas last year. Despite the economic downtrend nationwide, Bohol sustained a GDP growth higher than the regional average. The three major sectors of our economy had positive growth, with agriculture, forestry, and fisheries at 3.2%, industry at 3.1%, and service at 4.2%. We sustain our economic momentum through strategic support, investment, and interventions. According to PSA, Bohol's average inflation rate in August 2026 was 7.9%, lower than Cebu Province and Central Visayas. We are seeing more investments coming in, businesses expanding, and new industries emerging, creating more opportunities for our people. The message is clear. Bohol's economy remains resilient and continues to expand. Beyond GDP, let me share a more meaningful figure on poverty reduction. From a poverty incidence of 50.2% in 2000, which led my father, Governor Errico Boyles Omintado, to create Bohol's poverty reduction framework, our poverty incidence among families fell to 11% in 2025, the lowest ever in Bohol's history. These are not just our figures. These are the official data of the Philippine Statistics Authority, or PSA. You will recall my directive during my first term to focus on Bohol's top 24 poorest municipalities to leave no one behind. Ladies and gentlemen, our strategy is delivering results. The PSA classifies poverty incidence among cities and municipalities into five levels. Level 1 represents the lowest poverty incidence, from 0 to 20%, followed by levels 2, 3, and 4, with level 5 representing the highest poverty incidence, from 80% upwards. In Bohol, all our component LGUs are within the two levels, level 1 and level 2. I would like

0: behind. This is not the end. We have a long way to go. During our deep dive into the health situation of our Boholano families, accompanied by the Department of Health, we saw the need for more policies and strategies to ease the plight of our poorest families. In property and investments, the Lichu Property Consultants last year revealed that Bohol continues to see strong demand. We are now seeing this confidence in the growing numbers of investments across the province. From October last year to May this year, 12.6 billion in investments were generated across renewable energy, tourism, commercial and mixed-use development, infrastructure and services. Sagility Philippines opened its global delivery center, while Regos and Clear Insights established operations in Bohol. Together with BPO companies already here, these developments are adding to our IT BPM sector. Today, the ICT industry provides 7,000 full-time jobs, 95% of them for Boholanos, and by the end of 2026, we aim to bring that number to 10,000. This momentum extends to our commercial landscape with the opening of ICM Cyber City, with tenants such as Ibex, an international lifestyle brand, Anytime Fitness, Starbucks, and Robinson's Supermarket in Belmar Lifestyle Center, along with the other brands, are expanding our retail, dining, and service offering. In its 2026 Philippine Accommodation Pipeline Report, Lichu Property Consultants ranks Panglao fourth nationwide in new hotel development, citing our international gateway and convenient airport location as key drivers of investor interest. This is Bohol competitive advantage. Not only a premier destination, but an accessible one. The Grand Summit Hotel by Robinsons adds to our growing accommodation capacity, alongside resorts with Luxor Hotel and Lime Resorts. And we are taking major steps toward energy security. The Sikatuna Solar Power Plant is nearing operations, bringing 45 megawatts of clean, renewable power to Bohol. These are only a few examples. As you can see on the screen, new establishments continue to open, creating jobs and opportunity and reflecting growing confidence in Bohol as a place to invest, do business, and grow.
1: 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The lifestyle that keeps people on the island, where they can work, shop, and have fun. 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
2: As part of our strategic change agenda, the provincial government fully supports the growth of the ICTB.

PM industry as a major economic driver, boosting the local economy and creating job opportunities for our people.

0: Our financial sector continues to strengthen, with bank deposits growing from 63 billion in 2022 to 92 billion in 2025. A 34% increase. This means more Boholanos are earning, saving, and investing here in the province, supported by our commitment to good governance and a business-friendly investment environment. Bohol has faced challenges in tourism recently, but at the passionate response by Boholanos on social media has shown we remain united in caring our province. Our tourism continues to stand on a strong foundations. Our accessibility brings us closer to more markets, even at a global scale. Our culture and heritage give visitors experience that are unequally Boholano. Our UNESCO Global Geopark destination, which remains the only one in the Philippines so far, highlights our unique natural treasures and above all. Our people, our beloved Boholanos, remain our greatest asset. We will address concern on affordability, service, and visitor experience. We will continue to strengthen our comparative advantages and ensure that tourism remains sustainable, competitive, and beneficial to our communities. Climate smart agriculture and fisheries. For progress to reach every Boholano, it must begin with food security. Strengthen agriculture and fisheries while making our farmers and fisherfolk more productive, resilient, and better connected to markets. This means preparing for challenges that could affect our agriculture sector as we face a possible stronger El Nino. We have prepared a response to protect our farms, communities, and water supply, and we are also ready for cloud seeding when it is needed. This is our approach. Prepare early, act at the right time, and protect our people. Bohol achieved 94.9% rice self-sufficiency last year, leading Central Visayas rice production reached 235,000 metric tons, with Bohol accounting for almost all of the region's total yield. We supported 23,000 rice farmers across 45 LGUs by providing seeds and fertilizers. For this, Bohol was named the most outstanding province in the Visayas for exemplary implementation of the RCEF programs. Through our Palay Buyback Program, we purchased 376,000 kilograms of palay from local rice farmers, providing them with a strong market. Meanwhile, Bugas Bolanon generated 16 million in sales through Kadiwa outlets. The Bohol Showcase Center, the provincial capital, and the municipal agri-fairs. We are improving our post-harvest facilities. The Rice Processing Center in Pilar is now operational. This will improve efficiency, reduce losses, and increase the quality of our farmers' produce. We want our farmers to earn more from every harvest. We implemented the Benting Bigas program, making rice more accessible to thousands of Boholano families across the province. Beyond rice, we expanded access to quality seeds, fertilizers, and other inputs for corn and high-value crop farmers. This investment yield positive results. High-value crop production grew by 236%. The Bohol Vegetable Corridor increased local food production through a steady supply of fresh vegetables, reinforcing our food security. Our ubi kinampay is now trending globally. Our Provincial Development Council endorsed the Bohol Ubi Kinampay Value Chain Analysis to support our application for geographical indication with Intellectual Property Office of the Philippines. The success of our application will recognize ubi kinampay as a product unique to Bohol, protecting its name and preserving its quality. Our commitment to sustainable agriculture was recognized by the Coconut Industry Sustainability Award. The Bohol is receiving the Outstanding Bayani Yugan LGU Award from the Philippine Coconut Authority. There, Board Member Lucille Yap Lagunay became the first ever recipient of the Ambassador Award, recognizing her support for the Coconut Farmers and Industry Development Plan. These recognitions reflect our efforts to support our coconut farmers and promote more sustainable and resilient coconut industry. Our fisheries sector is also growing. The Sevilla Fish Hatchery was inaugurated to strengthen local food security through sustainable fisheries development. Our agricultural events continue to support local food production. Sandugo sa Bohol Agri-Fair generated a record 3.27 million in sales in just 5 days, bringing together LGUs and exhibitors of local agri-fishery products. Our Ubi Festival also generated 1 million in sales. Kadiwa has gained momentum, creating stronger and more sustainable markets for our farmers. Sales grew from only 670,000 in 2024 to 8.7 million in 2026 through a provincial ordinance sponsored by Board Member Lucille Lagunay. Bohol has led the formal adaptation of the Kadiwa Initiative. Today, 18 LGUs have enacted their own Kadiwa ordinances and are moving from individual market activities to agricultural marketing across the province. Bohol maintains 100% sufficiency levels of various livestock products and for all poultry products. One of our most important achievements is our progress against African swine fever, or ASF. For 7 years, Bohol kept ASF out, but when the virus reached our province, we stood our ground. We tightened our port checks, keep close watch on our borders, and work with all LGUs to contain the spread of ASF. We continue to hold the line, and our work is showing result. As of last month, September, Bohol once again recorded 0 active ASF cases. After 7 years of ban, we shifted ASF management from prohibition to regulation through a provincial ordinance authored by Board Member Lucille Lagunay, aligned with the national policies. More importantly, we are moving Bohol's hog industry toward recovery and rehabilitation. To help our affected hog raisers recover from ASF losses, we gave a total of 52 million pesos in cash assistance over the last 2 years. Our dairy industry continues to grow under the Bohol Dairy Development Program. Our dairy farmers produce 442,000 liters of raw milk in 2025, valued at 28 million pesos. This marks a 109% increase in milk production from 2022. The same local milk is being used in our feeding program, which I will discuss in another part of this report. Bohol has sustained its avian flu-free status through our genetic improvement program. 2,600 offspring were produced, while the production of liquid nitrogen enabled artificial insemination services. Complementing this, we secured 66 million under the Livestock Economic Enterprise Development Program of the Department of Agriculture. Through a provincial ordinance sponsored by Board Member Mutia Tirol Macuno, we established a comprehensive system for rabies prevention and elimination through vaccination, surveillance, responsible pet ownership, and humane dog population management. We sterilized 1,700 dogs and cats to help control the animal population and reduce the risk of rabies transmission. Through the Cooperative Development Livelihood Support Program, we provided 31 million to 99 community-based groups in the last 3 years. In partnership with the Department of Labor and Employment, we released 39 million in livelihood grants, reaching 59 associations and 66 individuals. We brought Bohol's agricultural priorities to the national level through our meeting with Department of Agriculture Secretary Francisco Chiu Laurel. We presented priority proposals to strengthen food security production and market development. These include a proposed cold storage and food hub to improve the handling, storage, and distribution of agricultural products, as well as initiatives for native chicken production, greenhouse development, and aquaculture. Ang food security, dili lang masinati sa abunda sa ani o kadaghanan sa pagkaon, kundili sa presyo nga maabot sa tanan sa mas maayong panginabuhi sa atong mga mag-uuma o mangingisda. Buhong sa masustansyang pagkaon, ang pamilya o adunay kasiguruan sa malungtarong agrikultura alang sa kaliwatan. Sustainable tourism. From our farms and fishing communities, we turn to another economic engine that connects Bohol to the country and the world. Last year, Bohol welcomed 1.49 million tourist arrivals, almost equal to pre-pandemic levels. Yes, tourism has declined in 2026, and this is nationwide, even global, not just in Bohol. But we are taking aggressive steps to keep our tourism industry moving forward. South Korea remain our leading foreign market at 44%. Spain recorded the highest growth at 74%, followed by Australia at 57%. Tourism generated 26 billion in receipts in 2025, a 12% increase from 2024, with visitors staying an average of 3 nights. Our tourism capacity has expanded now with 1,000 establishments and more than 13,000 rooms. This represents 30% growth. Our connectivity has expanded, enhancing Bohol's links to other destinations. In 2025, our maritime gateways recorded more than 33,000 ship calls and over 6 million passengers movements. While air passengers arrivals surpass 2 million, but our goal is not simply to have more visitors. We partnered with TIESA to advance tourism infrastructure and shoreline development at Aluna Beach, making our tourism areas safer and more visitor-friendly. While protecting Bohol's natural resources, we are also stepping up our efforts to ensure the safety of every tourist who comes to Bohol, because a world-class destination must also be a safe destination.
1: Magandang hapon po sa lahat. Nandito si General Manager Mark Lapid sa TIESA, no? 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
0: We are promoting Bohol as a sports tourism destination by hosting major events such as the Sun Life 5150 Triathlon Bohol, the Sandugo sa Bohol Pickleball National Open Tournament, and a Bohol International Marathon. These promote healthy lifestyle while driving business for our hotels, restaurants, transport providers, and local enterprises.

0: we enacted the Bohol Sustainable Tourism Development Code of 2025, sponsored by Board Member Jami Omintado Villamor, and strengthened the Provincial Tourism Council. We have laid the groundwork to widen our tourism markets. One vital step was the Bohol Japan Tourism Business Mission, which generated 10 million in sales. This led to a concrete result on May 2 this year. A direct chartered flight from Japan to Bohol was opened, with another flight set to arrive this December. Bohol reached a new milestone in tourism connectivity with the maiden Bohol-Bali chartered flight via CityLink. This new international airlink strengthens Bohol's connection with Indonesian travelers and the wider Southeast Asian market. Starting this October, Philippine Airlines and Cebu Pacific will each add a Manila-Bohol flight operated by a wide-body aircraft. This reflects the growing demand and continued confidence in Bohol as a premier tourism destination. Virgin Island in Panglao reopened in February this year following its temporary closure in September 2024. We have imposed a stricter tourism framework that promotes balanced development, environmental sustainability, and protection. We are also set to reopen whale shark watching this November with clear rules for safe and responsible wildlife encounters. Let me stress, feeding whale shark will remain banned. This is how we move tourism forward while we care for the land and sea that make Bohol a top destination. The Bellevue Resort's Maria Al Fresco restaurant became the first in Bohol to receive halal certification, while the resort was also recognized by the Department of Tourism as a Muslim-friendly accommodation. These milestones strengthen Bohol's commitment to more inclusive tourism. We will not let a few complaints about unfair pricing define Bohol. We listened, took action, and addressed the concern they raised so we can continue to promote quality tourism, fair prices, good service, and sustainable growth. The Bohol Fair Value Tourism Program will promote fair prices, protect our visitors, and build trust in our tourism sector. We have also made a tourism recovery plan focused on a stronger airlinks, wider market reach, and a better visitor experience with Aboitiz, the Department of Tourism, GTB Tokyo, Trip.com, and our tourism partners. We are working to open new routes, increase flight access, and strengthen our presence in Japan and Korea. 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At the same time, we strengthen our sea links with OceanJet connecting Bohol with Sikihor and Misamis Occidental. With more visitors coming in and more links opening up, we are building fresh momentum for Bohol tourism. Ang pagpaglambo sa turismo dili responsibilidad sa gobyerno lamang. Responsibilidad kini natong tanan ang pag-amping sa maayong imahe o reputasyon sa Bohol isip usa ka destinasyon nga maabi-abihon o adunay paghigugma sa atong probinsya. Aluna Beach is Panglao, was named among the Philippines' top 10 beaches by Travel and Tour World, while Bohol was a nominee for Asian Leading Emerging Tourism Destination in the 2025 World Travel Awards. Miranalia Farm was recognized as a slow food farm, while Bohol Choco Cocoa Farm won the 2026 Oscar Award. At the Sandugo Tourism and Travel Expo, held last July at the Island City Mall, Bohol's tourism stakeholders generated 6 million in sales. This continued at the Philippine Travel Mart, where Bohol recorded 14 million in sales over 3 days. Tourism growth creates opportunities not only for resorts, restaurants, and tour operators, but also for transport workers, farmers, artisans, MSMEs, and communities. Through Bohol Boss, we brought essential business services together and achieved a 96.9% client approval rating. Bohol is ready for digital economy. The PDC adopted the Bohol ICT roadmap, providing a strategic framework to strengthen our digital ecosystem. We established the Bohol Startup Ecosystem and Innovation Development Program. Through a provincial ordinance sponsored by board member Lawrence Angkla to promote digital innovation and entrepreneurship, we are taking Bohol's ICT story beyond the province. We joined the International IT-BPM Summit in Manila to feature our growing digital sector and attract new investment. At Manila Fame last year, Boholano MSMEs showcased products featuring indigenous materials and traditional craftsmanship, generating 30 million in sales and facilitating greater access of Bohol to domestic and international markets. Kaunta sa Bantawan brought together 79 concessionaires and generated 22 million in sales.
1: Maayong gabi ka na itong tanan sa itong mga kaigsoonang Bulanon. 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
2: magsandugo na ta!
0: We continue to strengthen Bohol's business environment. This commitment was recognized as the province of Bohol was named among the top 12 finalists in the most business-friendly LGU awards of the Philippine Chamber of Commerce and Industry. This is our second consecutive year as a finalist. Our local economic enterprises generated a total revenue of 9 million from October last year to May this year. The revenues are presented on screen. Most notably, Cafe Caloy received a 100% excellent rating from the Department of Trade and Industry. Mao kini ang ekonomiya na atong gitukod. Malungtaron ang turismo, mamugnaon ang industriya, ug padayon ang paglambo sa mga produkto sa Bohol. Aron mudaghan ang trabaho o oportunidad alang sa matag pamilyang Bolanon. Social equity and human development. When our economy creates opportunity, our people must be ready to grab it. Capacity first before opportunity, as P.A. Astor often explains. From 2022 to August 2026, we conducted 20 job fairs with 9,300 applicants. Employment outcome improved with 9% of applicants hired on the spot this year, compared with 6% last year. We facilitated 28 special recruitment activities, connecting 600 applicants with employers with 7% hired on the spot. Employment is not only about matching people with job over the same period. The special program for the employment of students supported 6,000 young people under JobStart Philippines. 352 beneficiaries completed soft core skills training. 22 pre-employment orientation seminars reached 26,000 students from 71 schools. 135 career development activities reached 23,000 senior high school students from 186 schools. We brought together 2,000 participants through the ITBPM Career Fair, exposing our youth to career opportunities, industry skills, and workforce preparation. These programs help our youth make good career choices and build a ready talent pool for Bohol's growing industries. To be meaningful, progress must reach every Boholano. We must ensure that everyone has the health, education, protection, and support they need. Our deep dive conversations with Boholano families were meant for a purpose. Kini na mga pakig-istorya na himong basihan, napakusgan pa ang mga programa o serbisyo sa panglawas. Mga serbisyo na moabot o mutubag sa tinuod nga panginahanglan. This shows our commitment to universal health care. Today, Bohol has achieved full compliance at the preparatory level while making progress at the organizational and functional levels. Immunization is an important investment in our children. Over the last 2 years, we have fully immunized more than 24,000 Boholano children. Let us continue to reject fake news and misinformation and trust our health professionals for accurate information. Because every child deserves a healthy start in life. Together, let us protect our children, keep them healthy, and give them the chance to grow with dignity, reach their full potential, and claim their rightful place in this world. We continue our fight against preventable diseases. Our rabies prevention and control program has ensured that all animal bite treatment centers and clinics remain certified and equipped to provide life-saving care. Meanwhile, our TB control program achieved a 92% treatment success rate, surpassing the national target of 90%. For diseases caused by snail infestation, we are addressing them at source through snail control and mass treatment in affected communities in Talibon and Trinidad, Bohol. We take a holistic approach to help making mental health and wellness as integral part through our mental wellness facility. More than 1,100 clients receive care and support along with psychiatric medicines. At the Capitol Medical Clinic, we provided nearly 4,000 medical consultations for our people. Bohol continues its fight against HIV through early detection, prevention, and timely treatment. Over the last 2 years, more than 9,000 Bulano received voluntary HIV counseling and testing, helping us identify cases earlier and connect individuals to care and support services. At the same time, newly reported HIV cases have declined. Dengue is still a serious public health concern. We have intensified our response following the declaration of dengue outbreak. We have mobilized medicines and medical supplies, strengthened disease surveillance and rapid response, and intensified mosquito control. But the fight against dengue does not rest on government alone. We call on every Boholano family to practice the 4S strategy: search and destroy, breeding sites, self-protect from mosquito bites, seek early consultation, and support fogging and spraying when needed. Nutrition is a key part of breaking the cycle of poverty. Through the Gatas Bulanon Milk Feeding Program, more than 39,000 children benefited from a 90-day feeding program supplied by a local dairy cooperative, improving child nutrition while creating livelihood opportunities for our local farmers. These efforts are making difference. Over the last year, Bohol achieved an average 13% reduction in malnutrition among children. For this effort, Bohol was recognized as the sole regional LGU recipient of the consistent regional outstanding winner in nutrition, or Crown Award. Our 10 province-owned hospitals are essential in bringing health service to our communities. They serve more than 120,000 Boholanos through patient and emergency care. They also provide specialized services, including maternal care and surgery. Our devolved hospital generated 493 million in revenue, a 102% increase over the past 3 years. This means more resources to sustain and improve our health services. Another vital investment in healthcare is underway in Luway with the proposed establishment of a province-operated hospital, having secured an initial 20 million funding from DOH, the provincial government has identified a 2.3 hectare site. Soil exploration is now ongoing before actual civil works. This is another step in bringing quality and accessible healthcare to our people, especially in Bohol's 3rd District. Galyares Hospital in Cortez is under DOH management, but we have advocated for increased bed capacity for general medical cases to help decongest the Tagbilaran Galyares Hospital. 6 of our hospitals are certified mother-baby friendly hospitals and recognized for excellence in risk management, emergency and disaster preparedness, among others. We have also been recognized for universal healthcare integration. Ako lang pong ipahibaw, mo adlib lang ko gamay. Ang atong BPDAC, formerly BMCI, atong i-convert into infirmary para makatabang og decongest sa Galyares Hospital. Aron makatabang ni sa ato mga kaigsunan na naghuot na intawon dito sa Galyares. When crisis strikes, our government must stand beside our families, not only with assistance, but with compassion and hope through our AEX program. We extended nearly 110 million in medical support and burial assistance to more than 18,000 Boholanos. Through our Abanti Barangay Servicio and Dagyawan Caravans, we brought essential services directly to thousands of individuals in our communities. And when Typhoon Tino and Uwan struck, we delivered food and water to more than 35,000 families. We gave help to communities affected by fires in Tagbilaran and Loon,

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0: Mga binati kong kaigsuunan diha kang Kristo o sa tanan ng mga sakop sa panimalay, kami karon magadapit kaninyo diha sa pagampo sa Santos nga Rosario.
1: The name of the Father, and of the Son, and of the Holy Spirit.
2: Amen.
1: I believe in God, the Father Almighty, Creator of heaven and earth, and in Jesus Christ, His only Son, our Lord, who was conceived by the Holy Spirit, born of the Virgin Mary, suffered under Pontius Pilate, was crucified, died, and was buried. He descended into hell. On the third day He rose again from the dead. He ascended into heaven and is seated at the right hand of God the Father Almighty. From there He will come to judge the living and the dead. I believe in the Holy Spirit, the Holy Catholic Church, the communion of saints, the forgiveness of sins, the resurrection of the body, and life everlasting. Amen. Our Father, who art in heaven, hallowed be Thy name. Thy kingdom come, Thy will be done, on earth as it is in heaven.
3: Give us today our daily bread. Forgive us our trespasses, as we forgive those who trespass against us. And lead us not into temptation, but deliver us from evil. Amen.
1: Hail Mary, full of grace, the Lord is with you. Blessed are you among women, and blessed is the fruit of thy womb, Jesus.
3: Holy Mary, Mother of God, pray for us sinners, now and at the hour of our death. Amen.
1: Hail Mary, full of grace, the Lord is with you. Blessed are you among women, and blessed is the fruit of thy womb, Jesus.
3: Holy Mary, Mother of God, pray for us sinners, now and at the hour of our death. Amen.
1: Hail Mary, full of grace, the Lord is with you. Blessed are you among women, and blessed is the fruit of thy womb, Jesus. Glory be to the Father, and to the Son, and to the Holy Spirit.
2: As it was in the beginning, is now, and ever shall be, world without end. Amen.
4: The first mystery, glorious mystery, is the resurrection. Our Father in heaven, hallowed be thy name. Thy kingdom come, thy will be done, on earth as it is in heaven.
1: Give us this day our daily bread, and forgive us our sins, as we forgive those who trespass against us. And lead us not into temptation, but deliver us from evil. Amen.
4: Hail Mary, full of grace, the Lord is with you. Blessed are you among women, and blessed is the fruit of your womb, Jesus.
1: Holy Mary, Mother of God, pray for us sinners, now and at the hour of our death. Amen.
4: Hail Mary, full of grace, the Lord is with you. Blessed are you among women, and blessed is the fruit of your womb, Jesus.
1: Holy Mary, Mother of God, pray for us sinners, now and at the hour of our death. Amen.
4: Hail Mary, full of grace, the Lord is with you. Blessed are you among women, and blessed is the fruit of your womb, Jesus.
1: Holy Mary, Mother of God, pray for us sinners, now and at the hour of our death. Amen.
4: Hail Mary, full of grace, the Lord is with you. Blessed are you among women, and blessed is the fruit of your womb, Jesus.
1: Holy Mary, Mother of God, pray for us sinners, now and at the hour of our death. Amen.
4: Hail Mary, full of grace, the Lord is with you. Blessed are you among women, and blessed is the fruit of your womb, Jesus.
1: Holy Mary, Mother of God, pray for us sinners, now and at the hour of our death. Amen.
4: Hail Mary, full of grace, the Lord is with you. Blessed are you among women, and blessed is the fruit of your womb, Jesus.
1: Holy Mary, Mother of God, pray for us sinners, now and at the hour of our death. Amen.
4: Hail Mary, full of grace, the Lord is with you. Blessed are you among women, and blessed is the fruit of your womb, Jesus.
1: Holy Mary, Mother of God, pray for us sinners, now and at the hour of our death. Amen.
4: Hail Mary, full of grace, the Lord is with you. Blessed are you among women, and blessed is the fruit of your womb, Jesus.
1: Holy Mary, Mother of God, pray for us sinners, now and at the hour of our death. Amen.
4: Hail Mary, full of grace, the Lord is with you. Blessed are you among women, and blessed is the fruit of your womb, Jesus.
1: Holy Mary, Mother of God, pray for us sinners, now and at the hour of our death. Amen.
4: Hail Mary, full of grace, the Lord is with you. Blessed are you among women, and blessed is the fruit of your womb, Jesus.
1: Holy Mary, Mother of God, pray for us sinners, now and at the hour of our death. Amen.
4: Glory be to the Father, and to the Son, and to the Holy Spirit.
1: As it was in the beginning, is now, and ever shall be, world without end. Amen.
5: O my Jesus,
1: forgive us our sins, save us from the fires of hell, and bring all souls to heaven, especially those in need most of your mercy. O Mary, conceived without sin,
3: pray for us
1: who have recourse to thee.
6: The second glorious mystery is the ascension of Jesus.
1: Father, who art in heaven, hallowed be thy name. Thy kingdom come, thy will be done, on earth as it is in heaven.
6: Give us this day our daily bread, and forgive us our trespasses, as we forgive those who trespass against us. And lead us not into temptation, but deliver us from evil. Amen.
1: Hail Mary, full of grace, the Lord is with you. Blessed are you among women, and blessed is the fruit of thy womb, Jesus.
6: Holy Mary, Mother of God, pray for us sinners, now and at the hour of our death. Amen.
1: Hail Mary, full of grace, the Lord is with you. Blessed are you among women, and blessed is the fruit of thy womb, Jesus.
6: Holy Mary, Mother of God, pray for us sinners, now and at the hour of our death. Amen.
1: Hail Mary, full of grace, the Lord is with you. Blessed are you among women, and blessed is the fruit of thy womb, Jesus.
6: Holy Mary, Mother of God, pray for us sinners, now and at the hour of our death. Amen.
1: Hail Mary, full of grace, the Lord is with you. Blessed are you among women, and blessed is the fruit of thy womb, Jesus.
6: Holy Mary, Mother of God, pray for us sinners, now and at the hour of our death. Amen.
1: Hail Mary, full of grace, the Lord is with you. Blessed are you among women, and blessed is the fruit of thy womb, Jesus.
6: Holy Mary, Mother of God, pray for us sinners, now and at the hour of our death. Amen.
1: Hail Mary, full of grace, the Lord is with you. Blessed are you among women, and blessed is the fruit of thy womb, Jesus.
6: Holy Mary, Mother of God, pray for us sinners, now and at the hour of our death. Amen.
1: Hail Mary, full of grace, the Lord is with you. Blessed are you among women, and blessed is the fruit of thy womb, Jesus.
6: Holy Mary, Mother of God, pray for us sinners, now and at the hour of our death. Amen.
1: Hail Mary, full of grace, the Lord is with you. Blessed are you among women, and blessed is the fruit of thy womb, Jesus.
6: Holy Mary, Mother of God, pray for us sinners, now and at the hour of our death. Amen.
1: Hail Mary, full of grace, the Lord is with you. Blessed are you among women, and blessed is the fruit of thy womb, Jesus.
6: Holy Mary, Mother of God, pray for us sinners, now and at the hour of our death. Amen.
1: Hail Mary, full of grace, the Lord is with you. Blessed are you among women, and blessed is the fruit of thy womb, Jesus.
6: Glory, Holy Mary, Mother of God, pray for us sinners, now and at the hour of our death. Amen.
1: Glory be to the Father, and to the Son, and to the Holy Spirit.
6: As it was in the beginning, is now, and ever shall be, world without end. Amen.
1: O my Jesus, forgive us our sins, save us from the fires of hell, and bring all souls to heaven, especially those who need most of your mercy. O Mary, conceived without sin,
3: pray for us who have recourse to thee.
7: The third glorious mystery is the descent of the Holy Spirit upon the apostles. Our Father, who art in heaven, hallowed be thy name, thy kingdom come, thy will be done on earth as it is in heaven.
1: Give us this day our daily bread, and forgive us our trespasses, as we forgive those who trespass against us. And lead us not into temptation, but deliver us from evil. Amen.
7: Hail Mary, full of grace, the Lord is with you. Blessed are you among women, and blessed is the fruit of the womb, Jesus.
1: Holy Mary, Mother of God, pray for us sinners, now and at the hour of our death. Amen.
7: Hail Mary, full of grace, the Lord is with you. Blessed are you among women, and blessed is the fruit of the womb, Jesus.
1: Holy Mary, Mother of God, pray for us sinners, now and at the hour of our death. Amen.
7: Hail Mary, full of grace, the Lord is with you. Blessed are you among women, and blessed is the fruit of the womb, Jesus.
1: Holy Mary, Mother of God, pray for us sinners, now and at the hour of our death. Amen.
7: Hail Mary, full of grace, the Lord is with you. Blessed are you among women, and blessed is the fruit of the womb, Jesus.
1: Holy Mary, Mother of God, pray for us sinners, now and at the hour of our death. Amen.
7: Hail Mary, full of grace, the Lord is with you. Blessed are you among women, and blessed is the fruit of the womb, Jesus.
1: Holy Mary, Mother of God, pray for us sinners, now and at the hour of our death. Amen.
7: Hail Mary, full of grace, the Lord is with you. Blessed are you among women, and blessed is the fruit of the womb, Jesus.
1: Holy Mary, Mother of God, pray for us sinners, now and at the hour of our death. Amen.
7: Hail Mary, full of grace, the Lord is with you. Blessed are you among women, and blessed is the fruit of the womb, Jesus.
1: Holy Mary, Mother of God, pray for us sinners, now and at the hour of our death. Amen.
7: Hail Mary, full of grace, the Lord is with you. Blessed are you among women, and blessed is the fruit of the womb, Jesus.
1: Holy Mary, Mother of God, pray for us sinners, now and at the hour of our death. Amen.
7: Hail Mary, full of grace, the Lord is with you. Blessed are you among women, and blessed is the fruit of the womb, Jesus.
1: Holy Mary, Mother of God, pray for us sinners, now and at the hour of our death. Amen.
7: Hail Mary, full of grace, the Lord is with you. Blessed are you among women, and blessed is the fruit of the womb, Jesus.
1: Holy Mary, Mother of God, pray for us sinners, now and at the hour of our death. Amen.
7: Glory be to the Father, and to the Son, and to the Holy Spirit.
1: As it was in the beginning, is now, and ever shall be, world without end. Amen. O my Jesus, forgive us our sins. Save us from the fires of hell, and bring us all to heaven, especially those who need most of your mercy. O Mary, conceived without sin,
3: pray for us who have recourse to thee.
5: The fourth glorious mystery is the Assumption of the Blessed Virgin Mary into heaven.
1: Our Father, who art in heaven, hallowed be thy name. Thy kingdom come, thy will be done on earth as it is in heaven.
5: Give us this day our daily bread, and forgive us our trespasses, as we forgive those who trespass against us. And lead us not into temptation, but deliver us from evil. Amen.
1: Hail Mary, full of grace, the Lord is with you. Blessed are you among women, and blessed is the fruit of thy womb, Jesus.
5: Holy Mary, Mother of God, pray for us sinners, now and the hour of our death. Amen.
1: Hail Mary, full of grace, the Lord is with you. Blessed are you among women, and blessed is the fruit of thy womb, Jesus.
5: Holy Mary, Mother of God, pray for us sinners, now and the hour of our death. Amen.
1: Hail Mary, full of grace, the Lord is with you. Blessed are you among women, and blessed is the fruit of thy womb, Jesus.
5: Holy Mary, Mother of God, pray for us sinners, now and the hour of our death. Amen.
1: Hail Mary, full of grace, the Lord is with you. Blessed are you among women, and blessed is the fruit of thy womb, Jesus.
5: Holy Mary, Mother of God, pray for us sinners, now and the hour of our death. Amen.
1: Hail Mary, full of grace, the Lord is with you. Blessed are you among women, and blessed is the fruit of thy womb, Jesus.
5: Holy Mary, Mother of God, pray for us sinners, now and the hour of our death. Amen.
1: Hail Mary, full of grace, the Lord is with you. Blessed are you among women, and blessed is the fruit of thy womb, Jesus.
5: Holy Mary, Mother of God, pray for us sinners, now and the hour of our death. Amen.
1: Hail Mary, full of grace, the Lord is with you. Blessed are you among women, and blessed is the fruit of thy womb, Jesus.
5: Holy Mary, Mother of God, pray for us sinners, now and the hour of our death. Amen.
1: Hail Mary, full of grace, the Lord is with you. Blessed are you among women, and blessed is the fruit of thy womb, Jesus.
5: Holy Mary, Mother of God, pray for us sinners, now and the hour of our death. Amen.
1: Hail Mary, full of grace, the Lord is with you. Blessed are you among women, and blessed is the fruit of thy womb, Jesus.
5: Holy Mary, Mother of God, pray for us sinners, now and the hour of our death. Amen.
1: Hail Mary, full of grace, the Lord is with you. Blessed are you among women, and blessed is the fruit of thy womb, Jesus.
5: Glory, Holy Mary, Mother of God, pray for us sinners, now and the hour of our death. Amen.
1: Glory be to the Father, and to the Son, and to the Holy Spirit.
5: As it was in the beginning, is now, and ever shall be, world without end. Amen.
1: O my Jesus, forgive us our sins, save us from the fires of hell, and lead all souls to heaven, especially those who need most of your mercy. O Mary, conceived without sin,
3: pray for us who have recourse to thee.
8: The fifth glorious mystery is the coronation of the Blessed Virgin Mary as Queen of Heaven and Earth. Our Father who art in heaven, hallowed be thy name. Thy kingdom come, thy will be done, on earth as it is in heaven.
1: Give us this day our daily bread, and forgive us our trespasses, as we forgive those who trespass against us. And lead us not into temptation, but deliver us from evil. Amen.
8: Hail Mary, full of grace, the Lord is with you. Blessed are you among women, and blessed is the fruit of your womb, Jesus.
1: Holy Mary, Mother of God, pray for us sinners, now and at the hour of our death. Amen.
8: Hail Mary, full of grace, the Lord is with you. Blessed are you among women, and blessed is the fruit of your womb, Jesus.
1: Holy Mary, Mother of God, pray for us sinners, now and at the hour of our death. Amen.
8: Hail Mary, full of grace, the Lord is with you. Blessed are you among women, and blessed is the fruit of your womb, Jesus.
1: Holy Mary, Mother of God, pray for us sinners, now and at the hour of our death. Amen.
8: Hail Mary, full of grace, the Lord is with you. Blessed are you among women, and blessed is the fruit of your womb, Jesus.
1: Holy Mary, Mother of God, pray for us sinners, now and at the hour of our death. Amen.
8: Hail Mary, full of grace, the Lord is with you. Blessed are you among women, and blessed is the fruit of your womb, Jesus.
1: Holy Mary, Mother of God, pray for us sinners, now and at the hour of our death. Amen.
8: Hail Mary, full of grace, the Lord is with you. Blessed are you among women, and blessed is the fruit of thy womb, Jesus.
1: Holy Mary, Mother of God, pray for us sinners, now and at the hour of our death. Amen.
8: Hail Mary, full of grace, the Lord is with you. Blessed are you among women, and blessed is the fruit of your womb, Jesus.
1: Holy Mary, Mother of God, pray for us sinners, now and at the hour of our death. Amen.
8: Hail Mary, full of grace, the Lord is with you. Blessed are you among women, and blessed is the fruit of your womb, Jesus.
1: Holy Mary, Mother of God, pray for us sinners, now and at the hour of our death. Amen.
8: Hail Mary, full of grace, the Lord is with you. Blessed are you among women, and blessed is the fruit of your womb, Jesus.
1: Holy Mary, Mother of God, pray for us sinners, now and at the hour of our death. Amen.
8: Hail Mary, full of grace, the Lord is with you. Blessed are you among women, and blessed is the fruit of your womb, Jesus.
1: Holy Mary, Mother of God, pray for us sinners, now and at the hour of our death. Amen.
8: Glory be to the Father, and to the Son, and to the Holy Spirit.
1: As it was in the beginning, is now, and ever shall be, world without end. Amen. O my Jesus, forgive us our sins, save us from the fire of hell, and lead all souls to heaven, especially those who need most of your mercy. O Mary, conceived without sin,
3: pray for us who have recourse to thee.
1: Hail, Holy Queen, Mother of Mercy, our life, our sweetness, and our hope. To you do we cry, poor banished children of Eve. To you do we send up our sighs, mourning and weeping in this valley of tears. Turn then, O most gracious Advocate, thine eyes of mercy and towards us, and after this our exile, show unto us the blessed fruit of your womb, Jesus. O clement, O loving, O sweet Virgin Mary. Lord, have mercy on us.
3: Lord, have mercy on us.
1: Christ, have mercy on us.
3: Christ, have mercy on us.
1: Lord, have mercy on us.
3: Lord, have mercy on us.
1: Christ, hear us.
3: Christ, graciously hear us.
1: God the Father in heaven,
3: have mercy on us.
1: God the Son, Redeemer of the world,
3: have mercy on us.
1: God the Holy Spirit,
3: have mercy on us.
1: Holy Trinity, one God,
3: have mercy on us.
1: Holy Mary,
3: pray for us.
1: Holy Mother of God,
3: pray for us.
1: Holy Virgin of Virgins,
3: pray for us.
1: Mother of Christ,
3: pray for us.
1: Mother of Divine Grace,
3: pray for us.
1: Mother most pure,
3: pray for us.
1: Mother most chaste,
3: pray for us.
1: Mother inviolate,
3: pray for us.
1: Mother undefiled,
3: pray for us.
1: Mother most amiable,
3: pray for us.
1: Mother of good counsel,
3: pray for us.
1: Mother of our Creator,
3: pray for us.
1: Mother of our Savior,
3: pray for us.
1: Mother of the Church,
3: pray for us.
1: Virgin most prudent,
3: pray for us.
1: Virgin most venerable,
3: pray for us.
1: Virgin most renowned,
3: pray for us.
1: Virgin most powerful,
3: pray for us.
1: Virgin most merciful,
3: pray for us.
1: Virgin most faithful,
3: pray for us.
1: Mirror of justice,
3: pray for us.
1: Seat of wisdom,
3: pray for us.
1: Cause of our joy,
3: pray for us.
1: Spiritual vessel,
3: pray for us.
1: Vessel of honor,
3: pray for us.
1: Singular vessel of devotion,
3: pray for us.
1: Mythical rose,
3: pray for us.
1: Tower of David,
3: pray for us.
1: Tower of ivory,
3: pray for us.
1: House of gold,
3: pray for us.
1: Ark of the covenant,
3: pray for us.
1: Gate of heaven,
3: pray for us.
1: Morning star,
3: pray for us.
1: Star of evangelization,
3: pray for us.
1: Health of the sick,
3: pray for us.
1: refuge of sinners,
3: pray for us.
1: Comforter of the afflicted,
3: pray for us.
1: Help of Christians,
3: pray for us.
1: Queen of angels,
3: pray for us.
1: Queen of patriarchs,
3: pray for us.
1: Queen of the prophets,
3: pray for us.
1: Queen of apostles,
3: pray for us.
1: Queen of martyrs,
3: pray for us.
1: Queen of confessors,
3: pray for us.
1: Queen of virgins,
3: pray for us.
1: Queen of all saints,
3: pray for us.
1: Queen conceived without original sin,
3: pray for us.
1: Queen assumed into heaven,
3: pray for us.
1: Queen of the most holy rosary,
3: pray for us.
1: Queen of the family,
3: pray for us.
1: Queen of peace,
3: pray for us.
1: Lamb of God, you take away the sins of the world,
3: spare us, O Lord.
1: Lamb of God, you take away the sins of the world,
3: graciously hear us, O Lord.
1: Lamb of God, you take away the sins of the world,
3: have mercy on us.
1: Pray for us, O Holy Mother of God,
3: that we be made worthy of the promises of Christ.
1: Let us pray. O God, whose only begotten Son, by his life, death, and resurrection,
3: has purchased for us the rewards of eternal salvation, grant us receiving, meditating in the mysteries of the most holy rosary
1: of the Blessed Virgin Mary, we may imitate what they contain and obtain what they promise, through the same Christ our Lord. Amen. May the divine assistance remain always with us.
3: Amen.
1: May the souls of the faithful departed, through the mercy of God, rest in peace.
3: Amen.
1: May the blessing of the Almighty God, Father, Son, and Holy Spirit descend upon us and remain with us always.
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